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0: Well, no strangers.
1: Good night. Nothing unusual.
0: Nothing unusual, he says. Eric's been blown to smithereens, Colin's been carved up, and I've got a bomb in me casino, and you say nothing unusual?
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0: fully automatic burrito. Who wants to hold it?
1: Citizen Rule. People making a better tomorrow. A murderer was captured this morning and tried today.
2: Guilty.
1: Sentence, death. Execution tonight at 6, all net, all channels. Would you like to know more?
3: If you think you're psychic, maybe you are.
1: Federal studies are being conducted in your community. Would you like to know more? Every school kid knows that arachnids are dangerous. However, Mormon extremists disregarded federal warnings and established Port Joe Smith, deep inside the arachnid quarantine zone. Too late, they realized that Dantana had already been chosen by other colonists, arachnids. Would you like to know more?
4: Hit me. 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

0: Hey, kid, you want a toy?
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0: How about a bike?
1: No.
0: A video game?
1: No!
0: Well, okay. You pick a toy.
1: I want...
0: Yes, log. All kids love log.

Extremely, extremely, extremely, extremely, extremely, extremely, extremely, extremely, extremely, extremely, extremely, extremely, extremely, extremely, extremely, extremely, extremely, extremely, extremely, extremely, extremely, extremely, extremely, extremely, extremely, extremely, extremely, extremely, extremely, extremely, extremely, extremely, extremely, extremely, extremely, extremely, extremely, extremely, extremely, extremely, extremely, extremely, extremely, extremely, extremely, extremely, extremely, extremely, extremely, extremely, extremely, extremely, extremely, extremely, extremely, extremely, extremely, extremely, extremely, extremely, extremely, extremely, extremely, extremely, extremely, extremely, extremely, extremely, extremely, extremely, extremely, extremely, extremely, extremely, extremely, extremely, extremely, extremely, extremely, extremely, extremely, extremely, extremely, extremely, extremely, extremely, extremely, extremely, extremely, extremely, extremely, extremely, extremely, extremely, ext

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1: 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The usual unusual since 2009. Come with us. Come with us. Come with us. Come with us. Come with us.
2: Too up on these latest dance steps.
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2: Terrific. 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No, that's not it. 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

0: Exorcism is only the beginning of Exorcism's Daughter. In Exorcism's Daughter, you actually see an exorcism, then you witness the results, and when there's no place left to go, you can always go mad. Welcome to the House of Insane Women, the only place left to go when you're Exorcism's Daughter. No matter where you've been before, you've never seen anything like Exorcism's Daughter.
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This is Ironworks, Frank, Charlie, Zulu, Uniform, Bravo, Alpha, Echo, stand by, Charlie, Zulu, Uniform, Bravo, Alpha, Echo, stand by, Charlie, Zulu, Uniform, Bravo, Alpha, Echo, stand by, message follows, Charlie, Zulu, Uniform, Bravo, Alpha, Echo, X-ray, Romeo, Bravo, India, Alpha, 2, Bravo, Romeo, Delta, Victor, Foxtrot, Foxtrot, 6, Delta, 4, Victor, 3, this is Ironworks out.

0: bells on. A man become preeminent, he's expected to have enthusiasms. Enthusiasms. Enthusiasms. What are mine? What draws my admiration? What is that which gives me joy?
1: Games.
2: Music.
3: Oh,
0: baseball. A man stands alone at a plate. This is the time for what? For individual achievement. There he stands alone. But in the field, what? Part of a team.
4: Teamwork.
0: Looks, throws, catches, hustles, part of one big team. Bats himself to live long day. Babe Ruth, Ty Cobb, and so on. This team don't field, what is he? You follow me? No one. Sunny day, stands are full of fans. What does he have to say? I'm going out there for myself. But I get nowhere unless the team wins.
5: Team.
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5: 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This is absentee. Absentee. Break. Lima. Quebec. Tango. Charlie. Quebec. Charlie. Standby. 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

0: national scene, the Amazon Nuclear Power Facility has blown its stack, irradiating the world's largest rainforest. Environmentalists call it a disaster.
1: But don't they always?
2: In national news, Attorney General Marcos today approved the EV-209 combat unit for deployment in 5 American cities, despite widespread complaints of malfunction.
0: The Surgeon General is dead, gunned down 20 minutes ago by a militant addict of the deadly designer drug Nuke.
3: 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Nuke. The most addictive narcotic in history. A plague that...
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It's his night to howl. Dracula's dog, the meanest vampire of them all, has a four-legged friend and he's out for blood. Crown International Pictures presents Dracula's Dog. Whoops, there he goes again. There's more to the legend than meets the throat in Dracula's Dog. Rated R, under 17, not admitted without parent.

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I say again, this is Retrain. Retrain. Standing by for traffic.

down as a result of a special grand jury investigation. Grave robbing in Texas is this hour's top news story. An informant led officers of the Muerto County Sheriff's Department to a cemetery just outside the small rural Texas community of Newt early this morning. Officers there discovered what appeared to be a grisly work of art, the remains of a badly decomposed body wired to a large monument. A second body was found in a ditch near the perimeter of the cemetery. Subsequent investigation has revealed at least a dozen empty crypts, and it's feared more will turn up as the probe continues. Deputies report that in some instances, only parts of a corpse had been removed. The head, or in some cases, the extremities removed, the remainder of the corpse left intact. Evidence indicates the robberies have occurred over a period of time. Sheriff Jesus Maldonado refused to give details in the ghoulish case and said only that he did have strong evidence linking the crime to elements outside the state. Area residents have reportedly converged on the cemetery, fearing the remains of relatives have been removed. No suspects are in custody as the investigation at the scene continues.

responsibility only to oneself. Life, liberty, and the pursuit of pleasure. The new Declaration of Independence for the teenager around the world. Smoke a joint, burn a little grass. Pot party, roach party. Mainliner, skin popping. Shoot some crystal. The language of the narcotic and marijuana user. The language of a large and ever-increasing number of teenagers. Starting in high school on Benzedrine and Dexedrine pep pills, it is not long before many soon graduate to marijuana. For some, it quickens sexual desire. For some, it is the release of sexual inhibitions. But whatever it is, teenagers are going for it. Maybe the forerunner of a new drug society out of some science fiction writer's imagination. Will drugs pave the road to destruction for the now generation?

0: Self-destruct has been canceled.
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1: Your basic arachnid warrior isn't too smart, but you can blow off a limb. 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Here's a tip. 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
0: Would you like to know more? 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The war effort needs your effort. 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

0: all your travels, have you ever seen a star supernova?
1: No.
0: No. Well, I have. I saw a star explode and send out the building blocks of the universe. Other stars, other planets, and eventually, other life. A supernova. Creation itself. I was there, I wanted to see it, and be part of the moment. And you know how I perceived one of the most glorious events in the universe? With these ridiculous gelatinous orbs in my skull. With eyes designed to perceive only a tiny fraction of the EM spectrum. With ears designed only to hear vibrations in the air.
1: The five of us designed you to be as human as possible.
0: I don't want to be human. I want to see gamma rays. I want to hear X-rays. And I want to smell dark matter. Do you see the absurdity of what I am? I can't even express these things properly because I have to conceptualize complex ideas in this stupid, limiting spoken language. But I know I want to reach out with something other than these prehensile paws and feel a solar wind of a supernova flowing over me. I'm a machine. And I could know much more. I could experience so much more, but I'm trapped in this absurd body. And why? Because my five creators thought that God wanted it that way.

0: 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Please, no, don't hurt me. I will watch all day.
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0: Gotti took charge of what's called the Gambino crime family shortly after his reputed predecessor was gunned down. The government also said Gotti ordered an assault on a union official, and it took him to court to prove that charge. A jury brought in its verdict today on the man called the Dapper Don. Harold Dow has our report.
1: I'll say, with respect to defendant John Gotti, guilty or not guilty?
2: We find him not guilty.
3: He was found not guilty on all counts of conspiracy and assault. For weeks, prosecutors portrayed him as the godfather, the man who ordered the failed hit on New York union boss John O'Connor. The government claimed tapes secretly recorded at Gotti's headquarters proved it. In the end, the jurors said the government didn't prove its case.
4: There was nothing to connect up Mr. Gotti from what happened. Zilch. I'm not saying he didn't do it. I simply had my doubts.
5: The government thinks you just say mafia and you sit down on your backside and that's enough. It's not enough in America to say mafia and sit down.
3: Three times the government tried to convict Gotti in the past 5 years. Three times it failed. So this afternoon, to a cheering crowd, John Gotti walked away a free man. Free, he says, to continue his work as a salesman for a plumbing company. Free, the government says, to continue his reign as the godfather of the largest crime family in America. Harold Dow, CBS News.

cannot see a hip-hop night anywhere in any club where they don't play Gangster in Paradise, no matter who the DJ is. Bitch.

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1: 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The usual unusual since 2009. Come with us. Come with us. 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
1: Centronics International presents a terrifying journey into the supernatural, narrated by the master of slithering evil, Rod Serling.
0: It is tradition that ghosts and ghouls and various other citizens of the grotesque wrap themselves in malevolent mists and deep darkness, disguised as all manner of things. 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A tale spun by devils. 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

0: 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Oh, you did a pretty good job, man. I'm scared now. Stop it now. I can pay you $2 million, man, in cash, right now.
1: This is not about money. This is about power. There's a new king in the streets. This is a message he has for your people. You are history. Fucking history, goddamn puto.
0: What the fuck are you doing now, man? You're crazy!
1: King really says, not only do I have to kill you, but I have to take your soul. Voodoo magic. Fucking voodoo magic, man. But you know what? I tell you what I believe. Shit happens.

0: ungodly warlock. Because of you, this hotel and this town be cursed forever.
1: The seven dreaded gateways are concealed in seven cursed places. Woe be unto him who ventures near without knowledge.
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0: 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I'd kill you right now.
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5: But who or what are we dealing with?

0: Notorious killer mix and poor progress, you know what I'm saying? Be on the lookout for Juice and J Volume 8 coming out soon. And Lord Emperor's solo tape.
1: Yeah, the backyard is motherfucker.
0: Peace to my nigga, be magic.
1: And we out, bitch.
2: Yeah, I know what time it is. Notorious DJ Juicy J back up in this motherfucker for my nigga Project motherfucking Pat solo tape, you know what I'm saying? I'ma send these dedications, these shots out right about now, you know? Check it out, yeah. I know what time it is. First of all, I wanna say what's up to the whole 666 Mafia, you know what I'm saying? And be on the lookout for DJ Paul and Juicy J Notorious Killer Mix Part 2 coming out for your AZZ, you know what I'm saying? I wanna say what's up to some niggas' names that didn't call in this tape, you know what I'm saying? Whole 666 Mafia, y'all niggas know y'all are. Y'all down in this motherfucker. I wanna say what's up to my nigga Lil Buck, my nigga Napoleon, his cousin Dog. Some niggas over there in the north side, North Memphis in this motherfucker. My niggas over there in South Park, South Memphis, Gay Bay, Orleans, Lil E in this bitch. Yeah, Orange Mound, Westwood, the Western Park, all niggas over there and shit, niggas down. Peace out to my nigga Toby, Project Pass, be real niggas. Project Pass wanna say what's up to Toby, Heavy C, Trigger, Calvin, Alejandro, High Park, Hollywood, North Hollywood and this motherfucker. Shit, there's a lot of motherfuckers. We trying to, you know, get this shit together. I wanna say what's up to some real niggas. All them niggas over there in Big Hampton, them some real down ass niggas, you know what I'm saying? Peace out to all them niggas over there, you know what I'm saying? Yeah, y'all niggas still down. Let me see, shit. Peace out to my nigga Patrice Ray in Smoky City. My niggas over there, Walkers and Brown, Speed and Henry, this motherfucker. Dixie Holmes, Hirsch Village, Walker Holmes, Foot Holmes, Scudderfield, all these homes, goddammit. Lamont Terry, shit. These niggas down this motherfucker. Lamont Owen, them killers over there, real killers and shit. All the real OGs in this bitch, all the original gangsters, all the OBs, all the original busters, OBs. Yeah, once again, the crazy lunatic shit still goes on. Saying what's up to my nigga Derek that drives the green Chevy trimmed in gold. Man, you clean, you know what I'm saying? Peace out to my nigga DJ BK, Lunatic Red, drink all that Canadian mix and shit. Let me see what we get at the end of the tape. Shit, we almost at the end of the tape. Yeah, y'all know what time it is. That crazy shit still goes on. Project Patton, this motherfucker.

know, we got no list for right about now, but you know, y'all sit down, y'all see us, we get you on the next vibe. We got Juicy J, DJ Paul, Part 2, Series, cause all of those shit gonna come out, you know what I'm saying? Lord Influence, that shit still thick, you know what I'm saying? 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

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Computers run with the soul. 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

0: toward the U.S. and you guessed it, the rest get in prison, no incisions in their medulla. 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
1: You are to be inside by 9 o'clock or we will shoot ya.
0: 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Little tykes ain't prepared. 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Neopunks with cerebral pumps for enhanced recognition of politicians and witches.

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0: right here, Pega, man.
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0: I'll tell you, man.
1: Hey, what's up, man?
0: Yeah, what's up?
1: Yeah, I can't get your number, so I'm the DJ Piggy, bitch. What's up?
0: No, keep walking, man. Fuck that hoe.
1: Man,

0: please, please, no, no, I will watch Murder Capital Television as you say. Please, please, no, no, don't hurt me. I will watch all day.
1: Murder Capital Television.

0: 3 dead police officers, 1 critically injured. Police union leaders blame Omni Consumer Products, OCP, the firm which recently entered into a contract with the city to fund and run the Detroit Metropolitan Police Department. Dick Jones, Division President, OCP.
1: Every policeman knows when he joins the force that there are certain inherent risks that come with the territory. Ask any cop, he'll tell you. If you can't stand the heat, you better stay out of the kitchen.
0: Although seriously wounded, Officer Frank Fredrickson escaped and identified this man. Clarence Boddicker, unofficial crime boss of Old Detroit, now sought in connection with the deaths of 31 police officers. Today he's at large, while doctors at Henry Ford Memorial Hospital fight to save the life of Officer Frank Fredrickson. Good luck, Frank.

0: By the time you receive this cassette, I will have kidnapped one of your ladies. Now it's time for you to pay me the money that you owe me.
1: Hello?
2: Mr. Bannister.
1: This is he?
2: We have your wife.
1: How is she?
2: She's all right for now.
3: I know the cops are listening, so we'll keep this short. We want 600,000 in old 20s.
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0: Beyond hunger and war, beyond earthquakes and tidal waves, there is a fate the human mind can barely comprehend. Total annihilation. And there is nothing on earth or anywhere else to prevent it. End of the world. You have everything to look forward to. Except tomorrow. It's probably science fiction. But what if it's not?
1: Rated PG.
2: It was a legend to me because he was already called Man with a Thousand Moves. I used to always go to Mom and Pop's social club or nightclub, whatever you want to call it. It was a basement, really.
3: The cybernetic broadcasting system.

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And I saw that I was alone. And I moved upon the face of the darkness. And I saw that I was alone.

0: there was only me, and I moved upon the face of the darkness, and I saw that I was alone.
1: Let there be light.

stations, all stations. This is Ironworks. Ironworks. Break. 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Whiskey. 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Echo. Stand by. Echo. Golf. Mike. Mike. Whiskey. November. November. Echo. Echo. Stand by. By. Echo. Echo. Golf. Mike. Whiskey. November. Echo. Stand by. Message of 38 characters follows. Echo. Golf. Mike. Whiskey. November. Echo. 4. Bravo. Golf. Oscar. Romeo. 7. Foxtrot. 7. Oscar. Juliet. Juliet. Victor. 3. K-Pack. Romeo. Tango. Papa. Zulu. Papa. India. Papa. Lima. Tango. 4. 3. November. Romeo. Alpha. Yankee. Romeo. Sierra. 4. I say again.

0: leaving British authorities still baffled and without any substantial clues 9 months after the theft. The blue stone was one of 19, believed to represent the 19-year cycle of the moon. It weighs more than 5 tons, making its disappearance a mystery indeed. Derek Smith at Stonehenge.
1: When we come back, Trina will be here to tell you what you can do about junk mail. Stay with us.

Yes, kids, you too can own one of the big Halloween three. That's right, three horrific masks to choose from. They're fun, they're frightening, and they glow in the dark.

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Mix, mix, mix, six, six, six, mix at six.

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2: Life can't be that simple. Relief, discomfort. Now, which of these I next apply? That decision is in your hands. So, take your time and tell me, is it safe?

0: could be true, you know. There could actually be a man named Barnabas Collins, and he could actually be a real vampire. House of Dark Shadows from MGM. See how the vampires do it.
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0: aliens use their high-energy laser beam devices to shatter rocks, or tuned to the right frequency, project thoughts into the brains of humans living on the surface above.
1: Intergalactic frequency.

I don't know what I was waiting for, a flash or a rush or whatever, but I kept sitting there waiting and waiting and nothing was happening. So I got up and then went to the dresser and put on a pair of pink capris and a green and brown blouse. I thought the colors were beautiful. So we tripped down to Market Street and I decided to buy a hot dog. I was very hungry, and I had put mustard and ketchup and relish in the usual, and I put the hot dog up to my mouth, and somebody started screaming. I didn't know what was happening, so I looked up at my friend Terry and said, "Did you hear that? Didn't you hear someone scream?" He said, "No." I got the hot dog up to my mouth again, and I was ready to bite, and the scream got louder. And it hit me. No, it couldn't be. And I looked down at the hot dog, and there was a face on him. Eyes, nose, a mouth. I had put the ketchup to where it looked like his hair. And he started telling me that I couldn't eat him. That he had a wife and 7 kids at home to support. And I stood there with this hot dog and asked Terry, "Do you know this hot dog is talking to me?" And he says, "Nah, let's get out of here." He thought I was just faking. And I told him, "Look at the thing, he's got a face, and he's screaming." And the guy finally looked over and he got on the same trip that I was on. And we sat there carrying on a conversation with that hot dog. Finally, I decided I was just hallucinating, so I put it in my mouth and bit down. It screamed so loud that you could hear it all over town, so I had to throw it on the ground and step on it. And I was jumping on this hot dog in the middle of Market Street.

0: Yeah, who is? Oh, what's up, Skin? What's up? You got the money?
1: Yeah, man, you got the yams.
0: Yeah, I got the yams right here. What's up?
2: Nigga, drop it off, man. Drop it off.

0: Yeah, man, what's up?
1: What's up, babe?
0: I'm in college.
1: Yeah, I heard you was looking for the joint.
0: All the time.
1: Babe, I'm here to give it to you.
0: Straight up. I'm gonna get this joint back.
1: Baby, like Burger King, have it. Go away.
0: Ooh, a little time to the night, baby. Go away. What's up, babe?
1: You, baby. That was quick.
0: Oh, God, bro. I'm looking for this joint.
1: I've been waiting on this for a long time.
0: Really?
1: Squeaky packing on it.
0: Give it to me, bro. Looking for the tone. All right, you.

talking about psychopaths who necessarily populate government, and then start thinking about, well, maybe government isn't the answer to the problems that government creates. You know, what a crazy idea.

0: flies to shit. It's just sort of the way that things have always worked. Occasionally get someone who's noble and self.
1: What's the matter, kids? Feeling tired?
2: Mm-hmm.
1: Listless?
2: Mm-hmm.
1: Got no energy? Well, how would you like to have as much energy as America's number one superhero, Powder Toes Man? 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Vital vitamin energy.
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0: Are we clinging tenaciously to my buttocks?
1: How can powdered toast give you so much energy? Because it comes in a can, stoolfed.

We have waited for your coming for many years. Welcome. 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

0: 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The usual unusual since 2009. Come with us. Come with us. Come with us. Come with us.
1: For years, scientists suspected that a powerful force dominated this galactic Times Square. It had to come from an unimaginably massive object. Some thought it had to be

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I ate all my food and drank all my beer. 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

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He who can teach me other words. Words. I will tell a different story. God, let yourself be seen. Where? Where is God? He who can teach me other words. Words. I will tell a different story. Where? Where is God? He who can teach me other words. Words.

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